followers who all bear his words on bumper stickers stuck to their trucks and cars. He went from analogies on primetime TV to what? Now he's a big movie star. Hell, that's funny. I

like mowing the grass and losing weight and dragging your sister away from the buffet line. And you need that time at the girly bars, drinking beer and watching NASCAR. So don't let another minute pass you by.

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Why'd you leave the keys upon the table? Here you go, create another fable.